0: capacity and cunning possessed in a superior degree.
1: That is what you desire. That is the reason why you are listening to this record.
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0: next track was made just for you, actually. So, unplug all the phones, put down the paperwork, light up.
1: Light up.
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place is a train in your brain, and you just missed the station. It's a one-way ticket. A one-way ticket.

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The one I thought, oh, my Lord, when I saw him walk in the back of that bar, all tall and lean with them broad shoulders, sweet lips, I knew that I had died and gone to chocolate heaven.

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0: so precious. Is yours, is mine, only one at a time. So precious. Is yours, is mine, only one at a time.
1: Consonance. De la page à la voix.
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1: 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Consonance.

0: Feeling that one?
1: Yeah, I like that.
0: Cool,
1: yeah.
0: Cool.
1: Yeah, but say,
0: what up?
1: I need another one. I got some shit to get off my chest.
0: All right, check it. This one's kind of...

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Big up, just had a great interview with them and can't wait to hear it.

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Peace.

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Rocking and shocking. 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

Yeah. 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
1: 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At the original Roots MC coming down your way.

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2: 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But a big shout out to Radio Campus. You're now listening to Chill Bump, Miscellaneous speaking, and I'm out.
0: And we are the dreamers of dreams.
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0: alguém se tem que treinar.
1: Let's go home, man. Let's go home. Let's go home. Oh, you go home.